0: has a sense of like not wanting to let go, not wanting to the party to over, like holding on. So yeah, there it's definitely about loss.
1: So maybe also a notion of it's never going to be like when my career, for instance, was taking off almost two decades ago.
0: Yeah. Yeah, you realize you come to a place in life where you realize that some things don't come back. Those things, I think when you're young, you think you have all these different, it will just come back to you so many times. And the older you get, you lose people, you lose relationships, you lose opportunities. A big part of life in this stage of life is dealing with loss. It's like the physical decline of our bodies. It's quite, I don't know, it's really intense being a human being. The longer we live, the more loss we have to deal with.
2: Je älter wir werden, umso mehr handelt das Leben vom Verlust, vom Abschied nehmen. 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Mit dem ersten Song auf dem Album, mit Not Gonna Cry, nähern wir uns erst einmal aus der Vogelperspektive der Szenerie und wir landen auf einer gottverlassenen Straße.
0: For me, that song kind of lays the scene. It introduces the crime scene, as I would say. It's the street where God has left the building and, you know, there's no dancing queens, no messiah on these streets. You know, in one night, you realize it's a bird's eye view on just the street where someone's going to die, someone's going to live. That is just the conditions of life.

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With a twisted looking philosophical view. 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Just the type to come and entice things with raw brute force. Drawn from the infinite, the raw brute force. Born of the infinite, infinitely, infinite.

crazy with that bandwidth. 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

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Silver hair and Ritalin. 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Sweet like lemon. 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